0: 96.3 KKLZ hits of the 80s, 90s, and more. It's Brian Hammer hanging out at Poncho's in downtown Summerlin. We'll be here till 6.30 p.m. Let me tell you, if you're going to see our Aviators take on the River Cats this evening and you're looking for a bite to eat beforehand, I mean, what better place to go to than Poncho's with the best Mexican food in town? They serve up that chips and salsa before the meal, and it's just my favorite chips and salsa going. I suggest the, Mexican egg rolls, the quesadilla, you know, just about anything on the menu, really. Grab yourself a couple Aviators ales and head on over to the game. There you go. Real easy. We're right here in the bar as well. You cannot miss us, and I've got a bunch of great stuff to give away. $20 gift cards from the awesome card shop. 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You cannot go wrong. Once again, we'll be here till 6:30 p.m. It's Poncho's downtown Summerlin with 96.3 KKLZ.
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3: Earlier crash on the 15 northbound at Washington has been just moved off to the right shoulder, but you're still looking at 30-minute delays. Traffic backed up to Tropicana. Westbound 215 Southern Beltway before Via Verde. Southbound 11 at Decatur, an accident's been moved to the right shoulder. Westbound Windmill after Eastern, an accident's blocking 2 left lanes.
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Reading here that Alanis Morissette apparently recorded a holiday album. One of the songs on the album she did with Martin Short. That'll be interesting. No release date just yet. We'll keep you posted. Ironic now, it's 96.3 KKLZ.

break. It's like 10,000 spoons when all you need is a knife. 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And isn't it ironic?

0: Got $50 gift certificates to Hammered Harry's. I've got passes to visit the Mob Museum, $20 gift cards from the Awesome Card Shop, tickets to The Exploited and Fairway to Heaven at Red Rock Country Club, plus a bunch of Aviators hats as well. We are at Poncho's in downtown Summerlin. We'll be hanging out here till 6:30 p.m. If you're heading on over to the game this evening and you're looking for a place to grab a bite to eat, there's no better place than Poncho's. Not only because the food here is absolutely incredible, but because Poncho's really close to the stadium, so you can, grab your bite to eat here, a couple Aviators ales, and then head on over across the street to the game. Again, we'll be here till 6:30 p.m. You can't miss us. Walk through the door, take your first left, and there's our table right there. Come on by and say hi. Love to see you before the game this evening, and definitely check out the Mexican egg rolls while you're here. It's Poncho's, downtown Summerlin. We'll be hanging out till 6:30 p.m. with 96.3 KKLZ.
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2: 15 northbound still slow this afternoon from that earlier crash at Washington. Traffic's backed up. Half-hour delays back to Tropicana. Eastbound on the 215 Southern Beltway at the I-15 ramps. The center lanes are blocked from an accident. Southbound 11 at Ann Road. A crash has been moved to the right shoulder. Northbound Eastern at Flamingo. Multi-car crash blocking.
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Roxette announcing their 40th anniversary tour. It's kind of a small tour, and they'll be kind of close to us on the 30th of this month in Phoenix, and then on October 5th in L.A. if you so choose to go see them. 96.3 KKLZ, it's Hammer at Poncho's in downtown Summerlin. 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
1: Hey, if you're heading on over to the stadium this evening to check out our Aviators take on the Sacramento River Cats, well, then you need to stop on by Poncho's in downtown Summerlin. That's where we'll be hanging out until 6:30 p.m. It's Hammer with 96.3 KKLZ, hits of the 80s, 90s, and more. I mean, before the game, you're going to want to get a bite to eat, right? And they have got a bite to eat here. Let me tell you, chips and salsa, I brag about them all the time. They are my favorite. But you know what else is really good? The Poncho's nachos as well. Take one of those cheesy nachos, dip it in the salsa. I think you'll be just fine. Plus, I've got a ton of stuff to give away this evening as well. Let's see. Tickets to the Exploited in concert, Fairway to Heaven at Red Rock Country Club. I've got Aviators hats, $50 gift certificates to Hammered Harry's, passes to visit the Mob Museum, $20 gift cards from the Awesome Card Shop. 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

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Brian Hammer, stepping out the door. I want to thank you for hanging out and listening to a few tunes with me today. We're going to do it all over again tomorrow on Friday. You have yourself a good one. See ya.

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0: 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What's up? 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

0: kiss.
1: Well, it's about 94 degrees out there right now. Tomorrow's expected high a little bit better than it was today. Just 100 for Friday. And a bit of a break coming this weekend. 97 on Saturday, 94 on Sunday and Monday. But upper 80s to low 90s by the end of next week.

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0: 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It's Ryan here with you on the 80s at 8, and a top story in local headlines today says, quote, Las Vegas bars bracing for change as U.S. bans some Canadian imports.
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It's Reiner with you on your Thursday night. And we're wrapping up the 80s at 8 with Kenny Loggins. The video for this song is about as 80s as you can get. I wouldn't suggest you turn off KKLZ, but if you ever do, open YouTube and watch that video. 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

0: 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It's Ryan here with you on your Thursday night. And a question, would you go downtown to the new Civic Center for a fancy meal? Well, the city of Las Vegas is betting $1 million that you will. That's how much they're throwing down to get a restaurant in there. Boom Bang Fine Foods is the one moving in, and I've been to the Henderson location. I had the fish and chips. It was excellent. It wasn't cheap, but it was really good. The downtown location will open next summer.
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So Michael E. Minden Diamond Jewelers, the diamond and wedding ring store, they're helping us celebrate our ruby anniversary and giving you the chance to win a diamond and ruby necklace. 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Here's Steve Winwood.

0: They don't deserve the hate. They just don't deserve it. Nickelback and How You Remind Me on 96.3 KKLZ, playing all the hits from the 80s, 90s, and more. 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Now this coming weekend, we're taking you all the way.
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0: 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What's up? It's Ryan here with you on your Thursday night. Thank you for making us part of your evening. 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

0: 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It's Reiner with you on your Thursday. And over the years, I've been dragged to some concerts that honestly I just didn't want to go to that ended up being awesome. Some standouts include the Jonas Brothers, Bruno Mars, and this last one is Trans-Siberian Orchestra. Now, they are coming to Vegas for their 30th anniversary tour.
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Horror Nights is officially open at Universal Studios Hollywood, and you got one more day of chances to win some tickets. 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

0: Whitesnake, and here I go again on 96.3 KKLZ. Always having fun with Carla and Morty in the morning and the songs that you love from the 80s, 90s, and more. What's up? It's Reiner with you on your Thursday night. And hopefully, fingers crossed, you're going to be hearing some more Aussie accents on the strip soon. Qantas Airlines kicking off a nonstop from Australia to Vegas. LVCVA is all about it, putting down $1.5 million to lure in our friends from down under. I welcome each and every one of them, but at the same time, I miss our Canadian friends. It'd be a lot better if we could get everybody's money.
1: 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It's Halloween Horror Nights at Universal Studios Hollywood.
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0: 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It's Reiner with you on your Thursday night, and tomorrow just might be your very last chance to win a pair of tickets to Universal Studios Hollywood Halloween Horror Nights. It's open now, it will be through November 1st, and this year looks very, very good. A Stranger Things.
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12: What's going on? It's Brian Hammer, and starting this Monday, I'll be hanging out at Poncho's in downtown Summerlin for Monday Night Football. And safe to say, I'm bringing some pretty incredible giveaways with me, thanks to our friends at thememorabiliaexperts.com. This Monday, you could win a framed, autographed Dick Butkus jersey. And then Monday the 21st, when we come back, I've got a framed Terry Bradshaw autographed photo. 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And by the way, come hungry, because the food at Poncho's is delicious. The enchiladas are insane. Plus, Poncho's will have Monday Night Football on every TV in the bar area. So really, there's not a bad seat in the house. 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Great Mexican food, Monday Night Football, and your chance to go home with some seriously incredible NFL memorabilia. 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
6: 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And then Monday the 21st, when we come back, I've got a framed Terry Bradshaw autographed photo. 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
2: 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You darn
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3: Good morning. Rolling on this early Thursday, watch for slowing for an accident reported on Eastern Avenue northbound at I-11. Three right lanes of northbound are currently blocked. Tow trucks on scene, so hopefully they'll get things moving once again. It's not a full closure, but expect slow speeds. Also, on I-15, north and southbound looks pretty good right now. Delay-free conditions between the Spaghetti Bowl and Tropicana. And delay-free on the 215 Southern Beltway. East side, west side, inbound up to I-15. Enjoy the drive. And if you have a traffic tip, call the tip line 702-238-7333.
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15: It is the KKLZ Morning Show. It is a freaking Friday. Thank God. Mm-hmm. I am Carla Ray. Executive producer Morty over there. It is Friday. It's kind of a, I hate saying it's a big day because I hate that we acknowledge tragedies the way we do, but we kind of have to celebrate. I hope some of the good that came out of it, and that is 9/11. It is the 25th anniversary of 9/11. If you didn't know already, there's some amazing tributes out there. All over the place. Amazing now from people that we're hearing about who did make it through. A lot of people did not. And I've got to tell you, 25 years ago, times were very different. And I was working with Mike O'Brien across mm-hmm. the street, as a matter of fact. And somebody called us that day. Actually, it was my ex who called us that day and said, hey, there's something weird going on. I think a plane flew into the World Trade Center, and of course, being the morning show, we were like, get out of here. How does that happen? Let's move on. Well, it happened, and then it happened again, and it changed our country. It really changed our mm-hmm. country. Later on, I'll talk about whether or not we learned from it or not, at least in my opinion. I hope we did, but by God, we lost a teacher from Palo. On that day, and we lost a whole lot of people that day, and we've learned how to do things differently when it comes to emergency response. Unfortunately, they had to learn a very, very sad way, but they do things a lot differently because of that day. And you know what? We're all here. We're all good. If somebody you know had to go through that, a lot of you are listening. I know we have a lot of listeners in New York, and I know this is a tough day for you. If you can, celebrate it in some way. My dad used to say that. Why do we always remember horrible days? We remember the bad things. Celebrate in some way. That somehow we have made some sort of strides. Mm-hmm. You gotta hope, anyhow. So with that said, we will lighten it up for you a little bit today. And we will keep it light and breezy. We definitely will. But again, if you somebody you know was affected by 9/11, and I know a lot of you were, a lot of your family members were thinking about you, and we love you this morning. We're even going to give you Universal Studios tickets. There, that will lighten the load, Morty, right? Yep. Oh, man. So I didn't want to let the morning go by without acknowledging it, and I do have something to say a little bit later on. My opinion, of course, not anybody else's. You know what, Morty? Well, let's do it. A few things you should know.
16: Okay, we're back.
17: I'm ready. Let's do it.
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15: Well, I have no milkshake to bring the boys to the yard, but yes, I do have Red Lobster, Morty.
20: Uh-huh.
15: They're bringing back their endless shrimp.
20: Oh, you know what happened the last time they did this, or they had it.
15: Thank God for Flava. Flava. He saved Red Lobster. He really did. Mm-hmm. What did he do? He bought
20: one of everything, multiple times.
15: I love it. I love that. I love it. I know Wendy Rush is like wandering around the building this morning. I don't know why, but I think she would like this. A growing number of millennials, they are now doing platonic co-parenting. And in some cases, it's single parents who have split from their spouses, moving in together, raising the kids under one roof. If it's all moms, I love this. Instead of a commune, they're calling it a mom-une. And others are basically having children with their friends or you know, people who, yeah, I'd like to have a child without any romantic relationship involved. They say the lack of romance makes parenting and household decisions way less complicated. Tell that to the rest of the world. Israeli scientists have made plants. There's Wendy. Hello. Are you doing here?
21: Well, I heard you talking about the platonic. I feel like any relationship ends up a platonic co-parenting.
15: You're probably not dating.
21: You end up on your phones, you know?
20: God. How do you feel about the mom-unes?
21: I you know, I'm a sucker for a portmanteau. So yeah. I love the wordplay.
15: Yes, I know. I love that too. Mom-yoon?
21: A mom-yoon.
15: That's awesome.
21: Because, you know, it's not going to be a dad-yoon. That's not going to happen.
15: Oh, yeah. Please. Oh, my God. Please. Please. Got another dad joke for you.
20: That's called golfing.
15: As I hit my gut.
21: Golfing is a dad-yoon.
15: Yes, that's right. I love that, actually. I really do. Listen, there are people out there who are moving in together, just friends who are buying houses, big houses, or doing tiny home communities.
21: You know
15: I
21: what?
15: I think it's really cool.
21: And they say it takes a village to raise children.
15: Yeah.
21: I have child, and I could use that kind of help.
15: Somebody, whose turn is it to wrangle the kid? Oh, my God. I want to mention one last thing. Israeli scientists. So they've made plants that produce milk protein. And they say this could lead to cow-free dairy. I don't think that would be dairy, but cow-free dairy that could help reduce animal cruelty and environmental harm. So all I know is that all the 12-year-old boys out there are thinking about little plants with boobs. Little hashtag Carla's boobs. That's exactly what you guys are. Stop it, Morty.
21: Carla's,
15: get your head out.
21: Carla's boob plants.
20: Boob plants.
15: There. You know what? We will end it there for you. Get you through your morning, I promise. A few things you should know brought to you by Gettle. G-O-E-T-T-L. They'll keep you cool, but it's hard to spell.
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6: Watch for slowing for a crash reported on University Center Drive southbound at Twain, blocking the right lane of southbound. Also, a stalled vehicle was reported. Watch for it on the 215 Southern Beltway eastbound at I-15. It's going to be off to the left. Taking a look at I-11 in the East Valley, northbound slowing between Eastern up to I-15 at the Spaghetti Bowl. No slowing southbound. And significant slowing on I-15 southbound that begins at Lake Mead Boulevard and continues to Spring Mountain Road. And if you see a traffic tip, call the tip line at 702-238-7333.
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3: Well, let's do it. Let's take a little bit of look at sports this morning. Well, that's not what I want. Let's do that instead. Yes, Morty's kind of in and out this morning, so apologies for that. Well, I don't know if some of you are keeping track of Team USA, of course, in the FIBA basketball. Well, we will play again tomorrow. USA will play again tomorrow, 11 a.m. our time. Aces, now they don't play again regular season until September 17th. They'll play Seattle Storm, but that season is wrapping up, of course, and the playoffs are already set for them. Their series, that will begin on September 27th. We're going up against the New York Liberty, kind of our nemesis when it comes to the playoffs, but I have faith. I have faith. Aviators beat Sacramento last night once again, 6-2. They are wrapping up their last regular season week at home, and I've been saying it, you know, a lot, but this is your last weekend to see the Aviators play regular season baseball. They are in the playoffs, and their best of three series begins September 22nd. Boy, the NFL Melbourne game, that was last night. Don't know if you got to see that. The 49ers, boy, they beat the Rams 27-7. And, Matt Stafford, who I like, you know, he used to be my Lions quarterback, but he had a rough game last night. He just could not do anything. That was the first ever game to be played in Australia during regular season. Now, listen to this. In attendance

0: taking the right lane of southbound. Watch for a stalled vehicle on 215, the Southern Beltway, eastbound at I-15. That's going to be off to the left. Slowing on I-11 in the East Valley, northbound. Minimal currently between Las Vegas up to I-15 at the Spaghetti Bowl. And light slowing on the I-15, currently approaching Washington to about Sahara. If you do have a traffic tip, call the tip line 702.
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0: What's going on? It's Brian Hammer. Join me this Monday at Poncho's in downtown Summerlin from 5 to 7 p.m. for Monday Night Football. 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
2: So this song, you know, it was written by Marvin Gaye. He was one of the writers on this song, and it was huge back in 1964. Huge hit. Martha and the Vandellas had a huge hit on this song. This version, now theirs reached number two on the Billboard Hot 100 chart 2 weeks. 2 weeks. And by the way, it was right behind a song called Do a diddy diddy dum diddy do, Manfred Mann, one of their first songs. Now, in 1982, Van Halen also did this song. A lot of people covered this song. But this one, kind of panned by critics. They thought it was cheesy. And it was. That was the fun of these two people doing this song. It's a duet. At that time, when you got two powerhouses together to do a duet, it was just big. It just was. And this song, once again, hit the charts. Number 38 it was on the Hot 100 chart. Huge, you know, in clubs. It was quite an anthem, actually. And I kind of think it's a good one for today. I really do. And, yeah, so eventually, by the way, Van Halen, they hit number 38. And I believe this one was number 6 or 7 on the Hot 100 chart. Well, you'll know it when you hear it. Put on your bright 80s clothes and let's do it. It is Mick Jagger and David Bowie dancing in the street, baby.

0: Jagger and David Bowie. Here's the funny thing about that song. I kind of research these songs when I decide to do them. But no surprise, back in the mid-80s, Mick Jagger, they say, was quite the peacock in the studio. Really bothered David Bowie. At the time, of course, they became really good friends. And it was a huge hit. And it's so 80s. Watch the video. It took them no time, by the way, to do that song. They say it was about two takes. The video is just full of color. It's very campy, very kitschy, because it is supposed to be. I hope you guys are enjoying these wow songs, because I am having a great time digging them out and deciding on them. Wendy Rush, I hope you enjoyed that. Wendy's in the building this morning. I know. She can't get used to this new schedule with her daughter's school times. Anyhow, Mick Jagger, David Bowie, Dancing in the Streets. Oh, man, that takes it back, doesn't it? Yeah, it definitely does.
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Because I gotta have faith. You know, I want to mention to you, excuse me, I'm all jumbled up here, just seeing a lot of tributes online. It is the 25th anniversary. It's been a quarter of a century since 9/11 took place. And I want to mention that it is National Day of Service today. So you want to get out, you want to do some volunteering, you want to do something to help make your country, your world a better place, you can do it. Not only today, but any old time. But it is National Day of Service. There are a lot of events going on today. There are a lot of events going on this weekend for National Day of Service and Community Day of Service. So if you want to take advantage of some of the events, or just get out there and do something great. Because a lot of people, you know, remember a world before, before the iPod and Gmail and YouTube and all of the iPhone. None of these things existed before that. Crocs. Well, maybe that was a good thing, really. But, yeah, it is National Day of Service. 25 years since 9/11. Boy, I know. Time goes by far too fast. So do something kind. As I always say, do something kind for yourself as well. All right.

0: Every Friday at this time, we talk to Vegas film critic Jeff Howard. Sir, you are back from Halloween Horror Nights.
1: I am, and it was so exciting. And you ready for this? I am going back to Universal Studios on Tuesday for the opening of the Fast and Furious roller coaster.
0: Oh, cool. Awesome. Nice. That looks really fun.
1: Oh, man, I have been watching this all year, watching YouTube, watching my favorite YouTuber, Five Fires, Mondo. He's been doing updates on it, and I am ready to ride this thing. And Diesel's going to be there. They're doing a big perk. It opens officially on September 16th on Wednesday.
0: Nice.
1: You know, but I'll be there the day before to ride this thing, so I'm excited.
0: Very
1: and,

0: And so that's hitting theaters this weekend. So check it out.
1: Cool. Love it.
0: Also, we got a movie. We got Runner with Owen Wilson and Alan Ritchson. And this is about a guy. This is such a crazy buddy cop type movie. They're not cops, but Owen Wilson is delivering organs. So he's got to deliver to a little girl who needs a new liver. And and what happens is the cartel wants that liver. So it's a big chase movie.
1: Okay, I'll take it.
0: He gets an Alan's Uber, and it's on, you know?
1: I love it. Okay.
0: I know that's unusual. And then also, if you want a historical epic, it's called The Uprising, you know, with Andrew Garfield. It's about King Richard II and the peasant uprising.
1: Okay.
0: And I know it doesn't sound very exciting, but it is.
1: Yeah. No, it actually sounds interesting. Please, King Richard, come on.
0: I know, King Richard II, make sure you get the kings right. And then also over on Netflix, you know, when I was growing up, I'm Gen X, I loved Mr. T. I thought he was, when I saw him as Clubber Lang in Rocky III, I just thought he was just, I mean, I saw that movie over and over just for Mr. T. I loved the A-Team, I loved his cereal. I mean, I was a Mr. T guy all the way. And now on Netflix, we have I Pity the Fool, a documentary about the life of Mr. T. And I love the guy. And he still does personal appearances. He's also good to his fans. So check out the Netflix documentary, and you'll love it. He's just a good guy. He really is.
1: I love to hear that. Thank you, Jeff. We appreciate you, my friend. You know you can always follow him, VegasFilmCritic.com, or get on YouTube. Subscribe to his channel. You can watch all of the fabulous interviews that he does each and every week, as a matter of fact, even today. So we appreciate you, Jeff.
0: My pleasure, and I'll see you guys next week, and I'll give you my review of the new Fast and Furious roller coaster at Universal Studios Hollywood. I'm not going to have breakfast, I'll tell you that before I
1: there you go. Enjoy it, my friend. I look forward to it. Thanks, Jeff.
0: Thanks, guys.
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4: Watch for slowing for an accident reported on Gillespie at Robindale. Police and fire on scene for injuries reported. Another injury crash, Elkhorn at TP Lane, still a factor. Watch for slowing. And a collision on Bonanza at Tonopah. There's a stalled vehicle to watch out for on the 215 Southern Beltway, eastbound at I-15. That's going to be off to the left. Taking a look at slowing patterns right now. Extensive slowing on I-11 in northwest Las Vegas from just south of Craig over to approaching Decatur Boulevard out of the Rainbow Curve. If you see a traffic tip, call the tip line 702-238-7333.
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Josh reminded me that, of course, people are thinking about one thing today, but he did say, you know what? There are a lot of people celebrating today, and one of them is his daughter. Happy birthday, Isabella. She is turning 18 today. Any of you who have a birthday today, celebrate it, and celebrate it big time. All right? It's Gwen Stefani and Company. 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
2: Well, and I actually heard this interview, in a recent interview with Alanis Morissette. She said that girl squads didn't exist when she came up in the 90s. Things were much more competitive. Wendy came back. I love this. Hi, Wendy.
3: Hello.
2: She said, and this is a big surprise, that people like Courtney Love and Sinead O'Connor threw her under the bus. They were not nice to her at all. However, they apologized later to
3: when,
2: her.
3: When she got famous.
2: Yes, exactly. Yeah, yeah. What do you need, Courtney? I'll give you $10. Whatever you need. Not a problem.
4: To be honest, both of them were jerks, though.
2: Well, they were. They absolutely were. But wasn't that Courtney Love's job to be?
3: Yeah, that was
2: Courtney Love. Yeah, exactly.
4: And Sinead O'Connor just looked mean.
2: I know. Take it down a notch, mister. Take it down a notch. Dolly Parton's sister Stella says that Dolly kept her cancer battle hidden, of course, because she didn't want fans to know. She didn't want a lot of her family to be worried either. However, she did say those closest to her and her family members did know about it. Something has come up because of this, and that is the fact that people who take care of others, who are caretakers, do not take care of themselves.
4: Yes.
2: And a lot of people are contributing, you know, what she went through to that because she was taking care of her husband. Mm-hmm. Now, some good news. A UC Riverside doctoral student has named a new species of Australian plant-feeding insects after Taylor Swift. Bravo!
3: What?
2: Yes. She's an entomologist. Sarah Schroeder is her name. So, their names are Swiftifolis Taylorae, Swiftifolis Amator, and Swiftifolis Intrepidus. Now, they're pale yellow insects with red accents. She said they resemble Taylor Swift's blonde hair and red lips. And they're not known to pester humans or animals. They don't harm plants either.
3: Do they have a lot of cats?
2: They just are. That's what I'm wondering. If they like cats, you're right about that. Oh, my God. And Trans-Siberian Orchestra, they are celebrating their 30th anniversary this year. They will be in Las Vegas December 4th.
4: They're always a good show.
2: Yeah, they are always a good show. And their Christmas show is fantastic if you haven't seen it. So, Wendy Rush, grabbing a blanket, going to take a little nap.
3: Morty, move your feet.
2: Aw, you guys are cute. You guys are cute.
3: Cuddle.
2: Few more things you should know. Brought to you by Meineke. Free towing within 5 miles from any location.
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giving away those Universal Studios Hollywood tickets. Everybody whistle. Coming up in just a bit, of course, Halloween Horror Nights going on there through November 1st. Going to do a text to win today. So, little history on Universal Studios, and we'll take it from there. I'll just leave it at that. But remember, text to win coming up in about 20 minutes or so. It is Aerosmith on 96.3 KKLZ.

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3: Okay, so listen, I want to give away those Universal Studios Hollywood tickets. We're having a couple of issues with our signal over the air. If you're listening on streaming or the app, I think you're good to go. But you know what? Somebody's going to Radio Shack to pick up some wires and some tinfoil, and we're going to fix it. But I'm going to keep it simple. I'm just going to keep it simple. I want someone to win those Universal Studios Hollywood tickets. Halloween Horror Nights going on through November 1st. So just simply text something nice. How about that? An emoji, whatever it is, to 702-739-9636. Give me your name as well. And we will generate a winner from all of those niceties. All right, 702-739-9636. So sorry, guys, but we're going to keep it simple. Very simple. I had some history to give you. I was going to do a whole lesson, but no. 702-739-9636. Text something. Text a funny emoji. Make me laugh this time, all right? And I will generate a winner from all of those responses, okay? Let's do it.
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2: You guys are so kind. What great texts you guys sent in, and I appreciate every single one of them. It is a sad day today, but you guys are sending some good love out there. Keep doing it all day, whoever you run into. And the winner, Lisa McTeer. Lisa McTeer, my dear, you are going to, you're going to Universal Studios Hollywood. Yeah, exactly. There you go, girl. Yay. Halloween Horror Night's going on right now, so you are the big winner. Don't you worry. Hammer has more tickets at about 4:10. He will be giving those away. And I don't even want to tell you what we're doing next week, but we're doing something. 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
1: 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Stay here for this, Wendy. Okay. What do you have, Morty?
2: Wisconsin family, they recently discovered a 4-foot boa constrictor. It was concealed in their car's engine.
1: Oh. Yay!
3: What?
2: Yeah.
3: How does that happen? 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
1: I don't know. Well, being a DIY person, yeah. Wendy's like, how do you have enough?
2: Nooks and crannies.
3: Your engine block out there. Get the cherry picker. Get that thing out of there.
2: Nooks and crannies.
1: Woo-wee.
2: They initially thought it was a dirty hose.
1: Yeah, well, it was a dirty hose.
3: I'm so glad you did the S on that.
2: They realized it was a snake when it turned and hissed at them. Family contacted animal control. A reptile rescuer climbed onto the hood and repeatedly irritated and tickled the snake until it began moving out of its hiding spot.
3: It sounds like a lot of my college days, yeah. Actually.
2: It was placed on a stray hold.
1: Okay.
2: You know what I would do? Like we said, just burn it down.
1: Burn the car.
2: I don't care. Brand new car, boa constrictor, burn it down.
1: Just tickle it out of there.
3: Is there a warranty for that sort of thing?
1: Yes, I know.
2: Yeah.
3: Excuse me. Bumper to bumper, tongue to tail.
1: I'm hearing like a thud, thud, thud. I don't know what is going on.
3: It's a hissing. It must be
2: a hissing sound.
1: That's right. Oh, my God. I don't know why I want to read this story because it takes me back to my driver's ed days. A Forsyth, Georgia high school teacher was struck, hit by a student driver.
3: Oh, no.
1: The student was trying to park and ran into the teacher. Now, it happened, you know, right in the afternoon dismissal time when there are a million cars anyhow. Mm-hmm. Teacher had to be taken to the hospital. Injuries described as non-life-threatening. She's going to be okay. Now the sheriff's office says they are investigating. I had a driver's ed teacher who was, like, a blast. But a little... you decide, because he taught everyone to, all the guys, to change tires. Mm-hmm. And I said, hey, are we going to learn how to change the tire as well? He said, no. All you ladies have to do is lift up your skirt and some guy will change the tire for you.
2: What?
1: True story. Any of my friends listening in Reno, you know who I'm talking about. Yes.
3: Oh, no.
1: So, good memories of driver's ed, but I do know how to change my own tire. So,
3: do you have to lift up your skirt today?
1: I got to. Not anymore.
2: Yeah.
1: Not anymore. That is your other news.
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3: What's going on? 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

0: 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A feel-good story. 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Become a member. You know, I don't have a feel-good story for you today, but I do have something that I want to say. It is a sad day for a lot of people, and I'm hoping that some people will find the good in, you know, what happened. There have been a bunch of turning points in our history. And 25 years ago, 9/11, we were attacked, and it was awful. It was awful. Barely half of the world's current population is even old enough to have any recollection of that day firsthand. At the time, it seemed to change everything. And as we know, the worst events can bring out the best in people. That was the case after 9/11. Believe it or not, we were all Americans. That was a French newspaper, Le Monde. That is what they said. We are all Americans. People in Canada, our closest ally, they were bringing people in who could not get home. People on the East Coast bringing people in, stay with us, because airline travel shut down. Nothing was moving, and people were just so kind, even right here in Las Vegas. Our president at the time, George W. Bush, reminded the country that while the attackers were Muslim, they must not be made to fear because of their faith. Their faith. In our anger and emotion, he said, our fellow Americans must treat each other with respect. And I think in that time, in those 25 years, a lot of our unifying spirit has faded. And too fast. I hope we get it back someday. I really hope we get it back someday. And I hope, God willing, if I am here 25 years ago, if I'm still talking on this mic, I sure hope that we're doing better. I really do. So make it a point to just do better. Do something good for one another. Okay, today especially, do something good for one another. All right? Say something nice. Give a wave, a smile. All right? Something like that. It is so simple, and it makes a huge difference. She will make a huge difference for you, as a matter of fact. Wendy Rush, she is up next. And she, of course, she will have tickets to see Weird Al. She'll also have that morning music marathon for you. Of course, our midday queen, Wendy Rush. Have some fun with her. She'll have that trivia. I keep saying I'm horrible at it because I am. I'm horrible at it, but it's a lot of fun. Oh, I'm getting better. I'm getting better. Velcro, Wendy. Velcro. You guys get out there. Enjoy the day. Enjoy your weekend. All right, definitely be kind to one another, okay? And definitely be kind to yourselves, all right?
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Good morning, Wendy Rush. How are you? 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

Weird Al is coming to the MGM Grand Garden Arena a week from today, and I have got tickets for you with lunch break trivia. 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

Lunch Break Trivia is the next time we're opening that Michael E. Minden Diamond Jewelers Prize Closet in the noon hour. That's your next chance to qualify for that ruby and diamond necklace that we're doing for our ruby anniversary on 96.3 KKLZ, playing nothing but hits from the 80s, 90s, and more commercial-free.

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0: 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That wraps up your morning music marathon, Wendy Rush. So we are all thinking about our loved ones today as we mark 25 years. I can't believe it's been 25 years since 9/11. Carla Rae gave a beautiful tribute during the morning show. And there are events happening around town today and tomorrow to commemorate 9/11. 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

0: Goo Goo Dolls 96.3, KKLZ, playing hits from the 80s, 90s, and more. Wendy Rush, I have got tickets for Weird Al, my last pair for a week from today. MGM Grand Garden Arena is going to be here. We're going to pull those tickets from the Michael Lehman and Diamond Jewelers prize closet, giving you another chance to qualify for that ruby and diamond necklace for our ruby anniversary. Lunch break trivia is how you can win these tickets. Three clues to help you figure out who or what we are talking about. Here is clue number one. People argue about me more than you'd think. People argue about me more than you'd think. You can start texting or calling with your answer. I'll give you a little hint on whether you're going in the right direction. 702-739-9636. Next clue coming up about 1210.
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0: Lunch break trivia. First clue. 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Money. 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Carla, what do you think it is?
1: Man.
0: Man.
1: No, you're not talking about me, though.
0: We don't argue about men. We all know the answer when it comes to men. Your next clue coming up, 12:10 for Weird Al tickets, 96.3 KKLZ.

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0: 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Wendy Rush, happy Friday to you. We are doing lunch break trivia. I got tickets for Weird Al, MGM Grand Garden Arena, next Friday, the 18th. Those are coming from the Michael E. Minden Diamond Jewelers Prize Closet. So if you win these, you're also going to get qualified for that ruby and diamond necklace for our ruby anniversary. Lunch break trivia is three clues to help you figure out who or what we are talking about. We are on clue number two. Here we go. I can make one person happy and another miserable. I can make one person happy and another one miserable. What is your answer? You can start texting or calling right now, 702-739-9636. I will pull a winner after that final clue coming up about 1240.
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All right, going to the text line for lunch break trivia. A lot of people are saying the truth is the answer, and apparently that's what Google is saying. Google is wrong. We're going to do that final clue coming up in less than 10 minutes for Weird Al tickets for next Friday, MGM Grand Garden Arena. 96.3 KKLZ, playing all your favorite hits from the 80s, 90s, and more to get you through your work day. 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

0: REM on 96.3, KKLZ hits from the 80s, 90s, and more. Wendy Rush, we are doing lunch break trivia for grads that got Weird Al tickets today for a week from today, MGM Grand Garden Arena. And those are coming from the Michael E. Minden Diamond Jewelers Prize Closet, which gives you another chance to qualify for that ruby and diamond necklace as well. 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Three clues to help you figure out who or what we are talking about. Clue number one, again, was, people argue about me more than you'd think. Clue number two, I can make one person happy and another miserable. And here is your final clue. I usually live on the wall. There you go. What is your answer? Text it to the text line. That's where I'll pick a winner. 702-739-9636. Good luck.
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0: 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Three clues to help you figure out who or what we are talking about. All right, here was clue number one again. People argue about me more than you'd think. Clue number two, I can make one person happy and another miserable. And here's clue number three, I usually live on the wall. Hey, Jerry, guess what?
1: I won the Weird Al ticket.
0: That's two correct answers for you today, Jerry. What was your guess on the text line?
1: Thermostat.
0: Thermostat is right. That means you guys are going to Weird Al a week from today, the 18th at MGM Grand Garden Arena.
1: Thank you so much.
0: My pleasure. And Jerry, you might win a little something extra because you're also qualified for that ruby and diamond necklace from the Michael E. Minden Diamond Jewelers Prize Closet.
1: Oh, thank you so much.

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Coming up in the 4 o'clock hour with Brian Hammer. 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

0: 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Wendy Rush, if you missed the answer in Lunch Break Trivia today, it was thermostat. And we will do it again next week, every day for, I'll have Darius Rucker tickets for it next week. So your first clue going to be Monday, 11:40.
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The Eagles, grab those tickets. 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

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It's going on now till November 1st, and we have got tickets for you. 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

0: 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Wendy Rush, we invite you to wake up every Sunday morning with the American Top 40 80s show. 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
12: 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It's Brian Hammer, and starting this Monday, I'll be hanging out at Poncho's in downtown Summerlin for Monday Night Football. 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And then Monday the 21st, when we come back, I've got a framed Terry Bradshaw autographed photo. 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

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We're doing your afternoon music marathon. Got Brian Hammer coming up next with those Universal Studios Hollywood tickets coming up about 4:10. Wendy Rush, have a good night. I will see you tomorrow. 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

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So it goes without saying, but I'll say it anyway. 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

Brendan Flowers did something interesting on his latest solo album. In fact, it was his third solo album called Thrasher, released on August 21st. He apparently leans heavily into country and Nashville influences, which gives it a little bit of a country twang. So, yeah, Brendan Flowers doing country music. I think I could hear it. You got Michael Jackson now. Here's Beat It, 96.3 KKLZ, hits of the 80s, 90s, and more.

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0: 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It's Brian Hammer and out of the Michael E. Minden Diamond Jewelers Prize Closet. 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
1: 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It's up to the minute traffic on 96.3 KKLZ.
2: 15 northbound before Tropicana, an accident between a couple of vehicles blocking the right lane. Eastbound of the 215 Southern Beltway at Eastern, a crash has just been moved to the right shoulder. At Owens and A Street, a crash involving a semi is blocking all but the far right lane. Two left lanes are blocked in both directions. Earlier injury accident southbound Nellis at Vegas Valley Drive. Stay to the right to get by that. When you see traffic problems, call the tip line 702-238-7333. Carrie Edwards, Las Vegas Traffic.
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0: 96.3 KKLZ hits of the 80s, 90s, and more. It's Brian Hamron. You know, 25 years ago today, our country changed literally forever. I happen to be living in New York City when 9/11 happened. And I'll tell you what, there are things from that day that I certainly aren't, and I'll never forget. Today, though, I am not forgetting the people that we lost on that day, the families whose lives it changed forever, and everyone who ran toward danger to help. And that's the one thing that I choose to remember, the brave souls in New York City that ran towards the crumbling buildings, the smoldering buildings to help people out. I thought that was awesome. Today, light a candle, you know, say a prayer, do it, whatever it is that you, you know, do to commemorate somebody. But, you know, go ahead and do it. It's definitely worth it.
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2: Earlier crash on the 15 northbound before Tropicana, still partially blocking the right lane. Northbound 15 at Sahara, an accident reported. Northbound Buffalo over Summerlin Parkway, an accident's blocking the right lane. A two-car crash blocking two right lanes southbound Nellis before Twain. A crash in the right lane on eastbound Sunset at Arroyo Grande. When you see traffic problems, call the tip line at 702-238-7333. Carrie at Ritz, Las Vegas traffic.
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0: What's going on? It's Brian Hamron, and starting this Monday, I'll be hanging out at Poncho's in downtown Summerlin for Monday Night Football. And safe to say, I'm bringing some pretty incredible giveaways with me. Thanks to our friends at thememorabiliaexperts.com. This Monday, you could win a framed, autographed Dick Butkus jersey. And then Monday the 21st, when we come back, I've got a framed Terry Bradshaw autographed photo. Plus, one lucky winner is going to be taken home an autographed Patrick Mahomes jersey. And by the way, come hungry, because the food at Poncho's is delicious. The enchiladas are insane. Plus, Poncho's will have Monday Night Football on every TV in the bar area. So really, there's not a bad seat in the house. Join me from 5 to 7 p.m. this Monday at Poncho's in downtown Summerlin. Great Mexican food, Monday Night Football, and your chance to go home with some seriously incredible NFL memorabilia. See you at Poncho's.
5: For Nancy, an ICU nurse who clocks out at dawn, sleep is in a break between shifts. It's what gets her ready for the next one. When she came to Best Mattress, we started by listening. Nancy didn't need more hours, just good ones. We take care of those who take care of us. 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I'm Dave Mizrahi. We get how you sleep.
6: Bob's Repair.
7: Hi, can I talk to Bob?
6: Of course. Which Bob?
7: Oh, well, how many are there?
6: 22.
7: 22 guys named Bob?
6: Bob's not a name here. It's a standard. Every technician has to earn it before we send them to your home.
7: Okay, but is anyone there actually named Bob?
6: Kyle is.
7: Kyle.
6: Kyle earned it. He earned the name by doing things the Bob's way. 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He had. 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

Poor Joan Jett canceling the rest of her 2026 tour dates because she had to have an operation on her back. 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

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Boy, we have got a gigantic giveaway for you next week. And this is, bigger than gigantic. This is huge gigantic. 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